0: feel like trees with them. I do.
1: Okay, check clear. Shining like press pills, I might give her an inch pill. 10-hour flight to London, I pop up with Lane, I'm eating the best meals. Shot it, shit. That nigga done switched, he taking the red pill. 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

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Check clear, shout out like Prince Pills. I might give her an inch pill. 10-hour flight to London, I pop out with Lane. I'm eating the best meals. Shout out, shit. That nigga done switch, he taking the red pill. It's just effort and general. Man, they trying to make sure I'm getting the best deal. I mean, this shit get too real. 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Chasing that chicken.

I been at, but I swear to God. She getting too crazy, man. Check clear, shout out like Prince Pills. I might give her an inch pill. 10-hour flight to London, I pop up with Lane. I'm eating the best meals. Shout out your itch. That nigga the switch, he taking the

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My name is DJ Coffin. This is the Bando filling in for Boncho from 2 p.m. all the way to 6 p.m. That means you're stuck with me for only about another 50 minutes. Lucky you. Before this, you just heard Vendetta by Kells, Check Cleared by Peasy, Red Dot by Lil Shine featuring Can Can, and Kill For Me by Lil Crix featuring Chucky and Skrilla. 6-7. Ending off the bottom of the last hour, you heard, I don't even remember how to say this song by Joey, Face to Face by Fake Pink, and Time Heals Nothing by What's Up. Coming up next, we got a song from, should we play? Let's do this, Blood, who was canceled, I think, but maybe he was not canceled. I don't remember. People were saying that he was, like, abusing this girl that he used to date, but then it might have been debunked. So, I don't know. I don't keep up on the drama, but this is a good song. Coming up next, Blood, I Love Seals. I got a track in my car, now they're trying to get off what you're talking about.

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1: 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The last song you heard was It Was All a Dream by Squatta B. Before that was Better Days by Wild Card Udo. Coming up next, we got some Smoke Dope 2016. This is Kush.

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1: Test. Your specimen has been processed. 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Make no further attempt to leave.
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0: 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Don't try to convince yourself otherwise. You had it right the first time.
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This is DJ Poser, and you're with me in the pit where I play all things punk, indie, alternative, and rock, local or elsewhere. I go live every Wednesday from 7 a.m. to 11 a.m. However, I wasn't live last Wednesday, and that's because, well, partially because of the storm. I'm sure you know that we're facing a lot of rain right now, almost too much rain. I think SF is definitely submerged. Prayers out to everyone. Well, if you are in SF, prayers out to you. I know how bad it is. I literally saw a tweet where the wind was so strong, a building, like the roof literally came right off. So that's a little bit terrifying, but I hope everyone is okay. I hope you are okay. I know San Jose has seen a bit of flooding as well. I live kind of around a few creeks, the Penitencia Creek to be exact, and you know, I've never seen it so full ever. So it's kind of crazy how much rain we're getting right now. But yeah. Partially because of the storm, but also because I had caught strep throat from a New Year's Eve show at Orifice, which was not fun to deal with, but the show itself was really fun. Esper, one of our sub-rock director, actually, and a great sub-rock DJ, Esper, had played a show there, and, you know, she did great. It was fun being there. Yeah, and if you don't know, Orifice, great venue, by the way, kind of just opened up. This is not being paid. I'm not being paid. Like, let me make that clear. I honestly just love going there. I've only been there once, and I will go again. I will be there on Thursday because Esper is doing another show there, so you will see me there. Great venue. I don't know. I'm just talking gibberish right now, but yeah. All right. This is my show, The Pit. Welcome. It's good to be back. Can't wait to play you more music. Have a few new songs to play this Wednesday. Yeah, stay tuned. Thanks for listening. I will see you in the next hour. Peace.

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3: That's the coolest story I've ever heard in my entire life. 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

90.5 KSGS. Welcome to the pit. I'm DJ Poser, and this is my show. I play all things punk, indie, alternative, and rock, local or elsewhere. I go live every Wednesday from 7 a.m. to 11 a.m. And this is the second hour of my show. For those who are just tuned in, hello. For those who have been tuned in, thanks for joining me this morning. Well, yeah, okay. Anyway, I'm reading this book right now called, it's right behind me actually, Fingers Crossed, How Music Saved Me From Success by the lead singer of Lush, Miki Berenyi. I think it's a Hungarian last name. I don't speak Hungarian, so apologies if I butchered that pronunciation, but you know, I think it's really cool. I honestly really love reading like music biographies. I think the last one I read was I think it's called Hunger, something with Hunger and Modern Woman. It's about I think it's about the lead guitarist from Sleater-Kinney, and forgive me, I can't really remember the title of the book. I think her name was Carrie. I'm just really fascinated with reading about like the people behind the music, you know, how their lives kind of shaped the stuff that they're creating. And overall, I just need to get back onto reading, because I feel like the older I get, the less I read. And I've seen how that kind of has affected my brain a little bit. I've become really like attached to my phone, which is really bad. So kind of trying to get back into reading. That's kind of my New Year's resolution right now, is to read more books this year. Very thankful that a lot of the gifts I got last year for Christmas and for my birthday are books, so I don't have to spend too much money trying to train my brain again. But all right, let's get back to the show. Thanks for tuning in, and I will see you at 9. All right, thanks.

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0: and welcome to today's lottery drawing. Good luck. Here's today's winning numbers. First on up, it's not yours. 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

90.5 KSJS. This is DJ Poser. You're with me in the pit where I play all things punk, indie, alternative, and rock, local or elsewhere. I go live every Wednesday from 7 a.m. to 11 a.m. And I also have an Instagram, which I didn't mention because I don't really feel like it's important mentioning, but if you'd like, all my contact info is there. If you want to send me some stuff, it's at xdjpsr. Don't really post, but you know, my Spinatron is also there if you're wondering what song I just played, what song I played an hour ago, what song I played two shows ago, three shows ago. I try to make a routine of logging every song I play just so, you know, if you're interested, or kind of just for me, really. But, yeah, it's nine. Oh my gosh. Long morning. It's very windy out. It's going to be windy out, for the entire day, I think. And I think I'm keeping track of the weather right now with the National Weather Service on Twitter. I don't know if you do that, but I do that just because I'm a very anxious person and I like to be aware of what's going on weather-wise, because I feel like we're going to be faced with some crazy, crazy, crazy storms and rain and wind. And, you know, I think I'm pretty lucky where I live right now. I'm not really getting too much harsh weather, but we do get a lot of wind where I am. And I think yesterday there was got some thunder too. So that's going to be, it's really, really crazy. I think the last time I remember we had thunder here was during the firestorm? Not sure, when we were on fire, literally like the sky was red. I think it was like August 2020. Yeah, we're just met with a lot of crazy stuff going on in California. I think Mother Nature's finally putting her foot down. But this rain will be really, really good for us, I feel. Just hoping that the summer will be a bit cooler. We can only hope, right? All right. Yeah, all right, cool. Let's get back to the show. Thanks for listening. I'll see you in the next final hour. Next song is going to be Fig and Leather by Devendra something. I'm so sorry. I have the name. It's like the USB reader. The name is cut off. Anyway, hope you enjoy. Thanks for listening.

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That's right, I'm quite an ace. I'm cutting edge, I think you'll agree.

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0: Ew, like, oh my gosh, what was that? It was no KSJS, because here at 90.5 KSJS San Jose, we keep fresh needles on that wicked, wicked wax. Mm-hmm. That's right, 24 hours a day, 7 days a week, 365 days a year, nonstop. Hey, man, you better give me back my needle before somebody get hurt up in here. I always keep my needles clean, because by sharing them, you might get some disease.
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90.5 KSJS. Welcome to The Pit. I'm DJ Poser, and this is my show. I play all things punk, indie, alternative, and rock, local or elsewhere. And I don't think I mentioned when. I go live every Wednesday from 7 a.m. to 11 a.m. And we've reached the final hour. I've had a good show today. It's good to be back. I mentioned this in the first hour of my show, but if you were just tuning in, I wasn't here last week because I was sick with strep throat, which is not fun, but I mean, I got it at a New Year's show, so it wasn't too bad. At least I had fun before I had to kind of stay home and stuff. I've also mentioned I've been reading this book while I'm in the studio here. Fingers crossed, Mickey Berenyi, love her, Lush lead singer. I'm reading this and I'm just kind of surprised at how connected she is. She talks a lot about her college life, her young adult life, her coming of age, and just surprised at how connected all of her friends are. I don't really know. It's just really fun to see how, you know, the social web was kind of formed, the musical social web. One of her friends, I think her name was Emma in the book, she dated the guy from My Bloody Valentine. I think his name was Kevin. Mickey also had a connection to, what was her name? Tracy Emin, a really well-known female artist. Known for making The Bed, which is one of my favorite pieces ever. It's really interesting reading about these stories and you know, life in the 90s, I guess. But yeah, thanks for listening to my show. We've reached the final hour, and I will see you next week. Very excited for the semester to start, and very excited because I will be having a new time slot, hopefully, next semester. I love these early morning shows, but they do take a toll on me. I'm not gonna lie. The older I get, I mean, I'm not even that old, but I just feel like I am. It just gets harder to wake up every morning. But, yeah, I'm gonna stop talking. You know me. I just like to talk. Thanks for listening. I'll see you next week. Peace.

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0: When you were a little kid and you thought about what you wanted to be, teaching was at the top of your list. 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

0: Sensation flows in my veins. 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

0: you're the little pony who saved our lives. 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Oh my gosh, oh my gosh, oh my gosh, oh my gosh, oh my gosh.
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1: 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Ichiban. All right.
3: I was born in May. That is according to the natural order. Let us outline the order of the universe. One infinite universe manifest into eternal two forces. They destroy and they reproduce everything and every day. Every moment. Thus, everything changes constantly and eternally. Nothing is still. No one stays safe. The change is everlasting. And the change is the life itself.

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The time is now 10:19. 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

0: you're into jazz, we've got it. If you're into hip-hop, we have that too. 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

0: Thank you for tuning in. 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

the beginning had the end. 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The end is an end from the beginning. 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

friends. And found another number. The same files, the same music, the same as I felt an hour or an eternity ago. Nothing here for me now, nothing at all. Now I remember, this happened to me before. This is why I left. You began to find your answers. Although it will seem difficult, the rewards will be great. Exercise your human mind as fully as possible, knowing it is only an exercise.

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I'm sensitive, intimate like pottery. 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

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And up next, we have I'd Still Love You Anyway by Miss Chicken Sandwich.

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that I wish to imply you have been sleeping on the job. 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

0: Hello? Hello? Is this thing on?
1: Yeah, it's on, Mr. Cipriano. We're ready for you.
0: And now, here's our host to tell you more about what's coming up next.
1: Sorry, there isn't any host. That's why we have you to talk about that.
0: Hold it right there. Don't touch that podcasting control lever.
1: I'm sorry, this isn't a podcast. It's,
0: Hey, you know, we have lots of important things to say, but, now, first the news.
1: What the hell are you talking about? Where did this music come from?
0: Now, let's rejoin our regularly scheduled podcast.
1: This isn't a f***ing podcast, you understand? You know what? Screw it. I don't even know why we hired you. You can just go. I can do this promo myself.
0: Hey, thanks for listening to today's podcast. 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

0: Red Cross would like to take this time to remind you to not share needles. 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
0: 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Here at 90.5 KSJS San Jose, we keep fresh needles on that wicked, wicked wax. Mm-hmm. That's right, 24 hours a day, 7 days a week, 365 days a year, nonstop. Hey man, you better give me back my needle or somebody get hurt up in here. I always keep my needles clean because by sharing them, you might get some disease, herpes,
1: HIV.
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0: We were just listening to Water by Galantis. The time is now 1:51. You're listening to the Pineapp on the Upside. And we have a couple of messages for you guys.
1: What if you were a millionaire? 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

90.5 KSJS. This is DJ Poser, and you're with me in the pit where I play all things punk, indie, alternative, and rock, local or elsewhere. I go live every Wednesday from 7 a.m. to 11 a.m. However, I wasn't live last Wednesday, and that's because, well, partially because of the storm. I'm sure you know that we're facing a lot of rain right now, almost too much rain. I think SF is definitely submerged. Prayers out to everyone. Well, if you are in SF, prayers out to you. I know how bad it is. I literally saw a tweet where the wind was so strong, a building, like the roof literally came right off. So that's a little bit terrifying, but I hope everyone is okay. I hope you are okay. I know San Jose has seen a bit of flooding as well. I live kind of around a few creeks, the Penitencia Creek to be exact, and you know, I've never seen it so full ever. So it's kind of crazy how much rain we're getting right now. But yeah. Partially because of the storm, but also because I had caught strep throat from a New Year's Eve show at Orifice, which was not fun to deal with, but the show itself was really fun. Esper, one of our sub-rock director, actually, and a great sub-rock DJ, Esper, had played a show there, and, you know, she did great. It was fun being there. Yeah, and if you don't know Orifice, great venue, by the way, kind of just opened up. This is not being paid. I'm not being paid. Like, let me make that clear. I honestly just love going there. I've only been there once, and I will go again. I will be there on Thursday because Esper is doing another show there, so you will see me there. Great venue. I don't know. I'm just talking gibberish right now, but yeah. All right. This is my show, The Pit. Welcome. It's good to be back. Can't wait to play you more music. Have a few new songs to play this Wednesday. Yeah, stay tuned. Thanks for listening. I will see you in the next hour. Peace.

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3: That's the coolest story I've ever heard in my entire life. 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
6: 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I hear that asteroids machine calling my name from the game room, so peace.
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90.5 KSGS, welcome to the pit. I'm DJ Poser, and this is my show. I play all things punk, indie, alternative, and rock, local or elsewhere. I go live every Wednesday from 7 a.m. to 11 a.m. And this is the second hour of my show. For those who are just tuned in, hello. For those who have been tuned in, thanks for joining me this morning. Well, yeah, okay. Anyway, I'm reading this book right now called, it's right behind me actually, Fingers Crossed, How Music Saved Me From Success by the lead singer of Lush, Miki Berenyi. I think it's a Hungarian last name. I don't speak Hungarian, so apologies if I butchered that pronunciation, but you know, I think it's really cool. I honestly really love reading like music biographies. I think the last one I read was I think it's called Hunger, something with Hunger and Modern Woman. It's about it's about the lead guitarist from Sleater-Kinney, and forgive me, I can't really remember the title of the book. I think her name was Carrie. I'm just really fascinated with reading about like the people behind the music, you know, how their lives kind of shaped the stuff that they're creating. And overall, I just need to get back onto reading, because I feel like the older I get, the less I read. And I've seen how that kind of has affected my brain a little bit. I've become really like attached to my phone, which is really bad. So kind of trying to get back into reading. That's kind of my New Year's resolution right now, is to read more books this year. Very thankful that a lot of the gifts I got last year for Christmas and for my birthday are books, so I don't have to spend too much money trying to train my brain again. But all right, let's get back to the show. Thanks for tuning in, and I will see you at 9. All right, thanks.

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1: 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Do you hear the same songs over and over and over and over again? You looking for a little more variety? 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

0: Hello, and welcome to today's lottery drawing. Good luck. Here's today's winning numbers. 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

90.5 KSJS. This is DJ Poser. You're with me in the pit where I play all things punk, indie, alternative, and rock, local or elsewhere. I go live every Wednesday from 7 a.m. to 11 a.m. And I also have an Instagram, which I didn't mention because I don't really feel like it's important mentioning, but if you'd like, all my contact info is there. If you want to send me some stuff, it's at xdjpsr. Don't really post, but you know, my Spinatron is also there if you're wondering what song I just played, what song I played an hour ago, what song I played two shows ago, three shows ago. I try to make a routine of logging every song I play just so, you know, if you're interested, or kind of just for me, really. But, yeah. It's 9. Oh my gosh. Long morning. It's very windy out. It's going to be windy out. For the entire day, I think. And I think I'm keeping track of the weather right now with the National Weather Service on Twitter. I don't know if you do that, but I do that just because I'm a very anxious person and I like to be aware of what's going on weather-wise, because I feel like we're going to be faced with some crazy, crazy, crazy storms and rain and wind. And, you know, I think I'm pretty lucky where I live right now. I'm not really getting too much harsh weather, but we do get a lot of wind where I am. And I think yesterday there was got some thunder too. So that's going to be, it's really, really crazy. I think the last time I remember we had thunder here was during the firestorm? Not sure, when we were on fire, literally like the sky was red. I think it was like August 2020. Yeah, we're just met with a lot of crazy stuff going on in California. I think Mother Nature's finally putting her foot down. But this rain will be really, really good for us, I feel. Just hoping that the summer will be a bit cooler. We can only hope, right? All right. Yeah, all right, cool. Let's get back to the show. Thanks for listening. I'll see you in the next final hour. Next song is going to be Fig and Leather by Devendra something. I'm so sorry. I have the name. It's like the USB reader. The name is cut off. Anyway, hope you enjoy. Thanks for listening.

Come right in, have a seat. Remove your shoes, enjoy some fruit. Did I mention have a seat? I'm real high-tech authority. That's right, I'm quite an ace. I'm cutting edge, I think you'll agree. Have you seen my carrying case?

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0: 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Mm-hmm. That's right, 24 hours a day, 7 days a week, 365 days a year, nonstop. Hey man, you better give me back my needle for somebody get hurt up in here. I always keep my needles clean because by sharing them, you might get some disease, heartburn,
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Welcome to the pit. I'm DJ Poser, and this is my show. I play all things punk, indie, alternative, and rock, local or elsewhere. And I don't think I mentioned when. I go live every Wednesday from 7 a.m. to 11 a.m. And we've reached the final hour. I've had a good show today. It's good to be back. I mentioned this in the first hour of my show, but if you were just tuning in, I wasn't here last week because I was sick with strep throat, which is not fun, but I mean, I got it at a New Year's show, so it wasn't too bad. At least I had fun before I had to kind of stay home and stuff. I've also mentioned I've been reading this book while I'm in the studio here. Fingers crossed, Mickey Berenyi, love her, Lush lead singer. I'm reading this and I'm just kind of surprised at how connected she is. She talks a lot about her college life, her young adult life, her coming of age, and just surprised at how connected all of her friends are. I don't really know. It's just really fun to see how, you know, the social web was kind of formed, the musical social web. One of her friends, I think her name was Emma in the book, she dated the guy from My Bloody Valentine. I think his name was Kevin. Mickey also had a connection to, what was her name? Tracy Emin, a really well-known female artist. Known for making The Bed, which is one of my favorite pieces ever. It's really interesting reading about these stories and you know, life in the 90s, I guess. But yeah, thanks for listening to my show. We've reached the final hour, and I will see you next week. Very excited for the semester to start, and very excited because I will be having a new time slot, hopefully, next semester. I love these early morning shows, but they do take a toll on me. I'm not gonna lie. The older I get, I mean, I'm not even that old, but I just feel like I am. It just gets harder to wake up every morning. But, yeah, I'm gonna stop talking. You know me. I just like to talk. Thanks for listening. I'll see you next week. Peace.

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0: When you were a little kid and you thought about what you wanted to be, teaching was at the top of your list. 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
1: What is up? This is DJ Monkfee with the Peel. Monkfee, like you slammed on the keyboard while typing monkey. I am here for my 6 a.m. show. You know it's early when all you see on campus are joggers. Just people jogging around Tower Lawn here at SJSU. 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Yeah, a little sleepy, but we'll get some coffee going in a bit. Watch the joggers and play some electronic for you. Typically during the school year, I am a sub rock DJ, but for the summer, I'm trying to find some new music, so I figured I would try and do an electronic show. A lot of the stuff that I'm supplying for my rotation is stuff that I've kind of found over the years, whether it's like super weird, obscure, sort of ambient tracks like we just heard. That was Clark. The song is Back to Belgrade. And yeah, I don't know. I really dig that kind of like abstract, almost like movie score sound. But yeah, I'll be playing a mix of a lot of different stuff for my personal rotation. Up next, I think I'm going to play a bit of rotation. Let's see. There is this one song from our playlist this month that I'm really rocking with. Apparently it's an album that just recently came out. The artist's name is Ear. The song is Coil. From their newer album, I'm gonna butcher their name, but the name of the release, it's named after when Amish people go, like young Amish people, before they like continue their lives in the community, they go out and they like party in regular society. That may not be PC to say, but like, yeah, there's a word for it. I think it's like Rum Spring or something. But that's the name of the album. I'll look it up and re-announce it after the break. But the song is Coil. The artist is Ear. And you're listening to
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8: 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What's up? This is DJ Monkfee with The Peel, like he slammed on the keyboard while typing monkey. I was just playing some Boards of Canada, their most recent release, Inferno. The song was The Word Becomes Flesh. I don't know. I don't think they've released music in a long time. So to see that they're on rotation is pretty cool. I feel like their style of electronic usually falls on the side of a little more mellow. Definitely creates a sort of space in the mix. That's very cool. Definitely puts you in a certain place. Up next, I'm going to be playing Water. It's a song by the artist Bank, B-A-Y-N-K. Hook to this song is really cool. I got really into it. Like, the bass line intro is, like, super, super, unique. And I definitely listened to it way too much when I first heard it. And it kind of ruined it for me. But coming back to it every once in a while, it's still good. It's a great song. So yeah, that's up next. Bank, the song is Water, on 90.5 KSJS.

0: 1974 or 2002, 2016.
1: It's everything in between, even still. Heaven on earth in a few different ways. The dune grass grows high, 1995. The lake rises towards the corroding shore, year after year, worn thin, 2 a.m. Come touch my skin, let's just begin. Hours walks to the gray clay pits, midday heat, galvanose on the beach. Children with goggles searching for crinoid through sea glass for children's treasure. Childlike, pure joy, eternity and friend. Big sticks in the hand of smaller boys think, this land, my land, endless. This grass, my grass, restless. Eternal delicacy, unbridled imagination, this hill, my post, my...

falls in with thick wet air. Thunder, electricity moves hectic up the hill and through the gate. And the whole world pauses to tepid breath. We all. As dawn cracks into daybreak, as the bridge games fold in night's wake, as the candy passed out gets eaten, as the youngest children, reluctant, begin dreaming. As clumsy lovers start their kissing, as the world knows not what it's missing, as the mothers give their blessings, and as the boys get into trouble, the thunder rumbles and the train horn cuts through the night, like butter knife, like the lighthouse, weren't you and I just two ships passing in the night? Lightning cracks again, electric, and

lust for life, little stars in jam jars, and loud men with hot cigars, and the Big Dipper dips towards dawn, and you and I wine drunk on the shore, blue jeans and sneakers filled with sand. Speak poetry and philosophy in the song that never ends, and if I died now, I'd die happy. Years go by and days all melt together. This must be the endless summer. BMX bikes and long orange train tracks and kids smoking candy cigarettes and sneaking into the old hotel. Spooked, ecstatic, wills elastic, board games and boring movies and the rain falls hard and loud, the living rooms overbrimming with kids stealing money and Monopoly. Oh, baby, baby, there's a storm brewing. Humid air, heavy air, and the thunder rolls in and the waves start churning. White caps, hands clasped. I won't refuse, just ask. Green grass and asphalt black roads that turn to dirt roads with potholes that we feel on bike rides through evenings with the promises of blue moon ice cream from the Pumpernickel Inn just down the street. In these streets, tree-lined wine from small town to small town, up the hill to buy the fruit from the fruit stand. Jackson's fruit stand, the promised land, just before the ice cream store, where with smiles, the wherewithal we think.

0: consequent. 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Generational distress coming to a head, scarred by sin and fart. Families fighting and praying and staying up late. An old green van drives drunk into the night. A circle of prayer guides it to the light. Kiss me, come kiss me. 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
0: Pour your dreams out.

0: When you were a little kid and you thought about what you wanted to be, teaching was at the top of your list. But things changed, and as you got older, teaching didn't seem like the best option anymore. 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An actress? 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
1: 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What's up? This is DJ Monkfee. We're coming in the top of the hour here. It is currently 6:53 a.m. We were just listening to Double Virgo, recent indie artist that I kind of discovered. Really cool, just kind of like sloppy drum tracks, sort of bedroom production vibes. But yeah, I'm really liking how cohesive that sound is. Up next, I'm going to be playing Golden Light by Star, you know what. If you know, you know. Here on 90.5 KSJS.

What is up? This is DJ Monkfee with The Peel. It is currently 7:11 a.m. Hope your Wednesday morning is going great, listener. I have had a cup of coffee, if you couldn't tell. I'm pretty awake. There's not as many joggers out on campus anymore, so you know that morning is getting on. You know, people are getting up. They're getting their groove on. We were just listening to I'm Fine featuring Cherry Lena, the I-M-A-N-U remix by Apache. I don't know. There's a couple of Imanu remixes off of this one collective album that I like. I don't know how I found them. They just kind of found me a while ago. They're a little more like, you know, classic, like EDC type, electronic music, which can, it hits sometimes, you know, sometimes it's what you want to hear. So that was what we were just listening to. Up next, I found a Kavinsky album in the studio, which I did not know we have. It kind of made me laugh a little bit. I used to listen to this in high school all the time. When I got my license, because, you know, driving around at night, you're going to listen to Night Call as a little 17-year-old boy driving around for the first time. Yeah, so that's what this album reminds me of. I'm not going to play Night Call, though. That is the number one off of this album. I am going to play... I like Protovision, and I also like Odd Look. I think I'll play Odd Look. I feel like that's a slept on one off this album. But, funny story about this, about Night Call. My friend from SJSU, he goes home like every weekend to Santa Rosa, and he came home one weekend, and he's got two younger siblings, right? And so he walks into his brother's room to like say what's up, and his little brother has like three monitors set up with like LEDs behind them and everything, and he's blasting Night Call by Kavinsky, playing Cyberpunk 2077. It really just paints a picture for you what this album sort of feels like, and I feel like it. That's it. It's playing Cyberpunk 2077 with RGB lights and three monitors. But yeah, so up next, we're listening to Odd Look by Kavinsky here on 90.5 KSJS.

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1: 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What's up? This is DJ Monkfee with The Peel. A little anecdote to that PSA I just read. I left my apartment like last weekend for like the whole weekend. Doesn't have AC or anything, so I was glad to get out of town during this hot point in the summer. And I came home like the next week, and I would get home from work and like lay down and chill out or whatever. And I heard buzzing in my window, and I was like, oh, that's a bee. There's a bee in my window. And it was just like one or two at first. And then the next day it was like three or four. And then the next it was like 10 bees just in my window. And I was like, oh, cool. Okay. So they're building a hive in my window. And I wasn't really sure what to do, but I contacted my property manager, who contracted a beekeeper to actually come in, and instead of like, you know, a classic like exterminator type type deal, he actually sprayed some kind of material or substance or whatever that like deterred the bees from the spot where they were building the hive. And then he put out this box, this little beehive box, that attracted them to that instead. So it was pretty cool. I was really appreciative of that. And it was interesting to see it go down. I'm trying to remember, I think, the name of the company he ran was like A Home for Bees, and it's local to San Jose. So shout out to Doug. Yeah. Definitely a lifesaver. I was getting swarms of bees in my apartment. I actually found one in my bed like a few days later. So glad they're gone. Glad they have a new home. Crisis averted. But yeah, I really felt like I was saving the bees instead of, you know, just getting rid of them. But yeah, like I said, we were just listening to Kavinsky. Had a little fun story before the break about that. And then, let's see, what am I going to play next? I'll play a bit of Rotation. Why not? Yeah, I'm going to play... There's a song by Vegan on the Medium Rotation that I kind of want to hear. Let's see. There's that remix that Vegan did a while ago, Diebold, that was like really, really popular for a bit. It kind of became like a TikTok song. I don't have TikTok, so I wouldn't know that for sure, but I heard rumor. But yeah, up next we are listening to There's Something Here for Us Both by Vegan here on 90.5 KSJS.

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beep boop beep boop beep boop beep boop beep boop beep boop beep boop beep boop beep boop beep boop beep boop beep boop beep boop beep boop beep boop beep boop beep boop beep boop beep boop beep boop beep boop beep boop beep boop beep boop beep boop beep boop beep boop beep boop beep boop beep boop beep boop beep boop beep boop beep boop beep boop beep boop beep boop beep boop beep boop beep boop beep boop beep boop beep boop beep boop beep boop beep boop beep boop beep boop beep boop beep boop beep boop beep boop beep boop beep boop beep boop beep boop beep boop beep boop beep boop beep boop 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
1: That's what she said.
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0: ¿Qué pasó, raza? Les habla Alex Lora, gritante del...
1: It's a night out, and you're grabbing some drinks with some friends. So you start off with a pitcher for the table, which quickly becomes two. There's pool, there's a photo booth, followed naturally by one order of wings after another. Then there's a big nightcap. And lastly, it's back to the car, which, if you're buzzed, driving could result in fines, legal fees, and increased insurance rates. Nothing kills a buzz like getting pulled over for your buzz driving, because buzz driving is drunk driving. 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What's up? This is DJ Monkfee. That cup of coffee is wearing off very much. I am fighting for my life. We were just listening to some LCD Sound System. Thought I would switch it up a little bit, though. I'm going to play this track, 200, by Perfect Human. 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
1: If you're a regular KSJS listener, then you know we have a radio station at San Jose State. 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

0: Did you just look down at your phone? You did it again, didn't you? 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
1: 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What's up? This is DJ Monkfee with the peel, like he slammed on the keyboard while typing monkey. Up next, I'm going to be playing a little tribute track, Oliver Tree, a Santa Cruz local, unfortunately passed away within the last week. An iconic Gen Z cultural figure for music and art in general. Funny guy. Really had that, like, skater, skate park, like, good time vibe about him, you know? Like, you pull up to the park and it's just the funniest guy there. So, really unfortunate. Yeah, pretty broken up about this. But a little bit of a tribute track up next. We're listening to Worth Nothing by Twisted and Oliver Tree here on 90.5 KSJS.

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2: Beep boop boop beep boop boop beep boop boop beep boop boop beep boop boop beep boop boop beep boop boop beep boop boop.
0: That's what she said.

0: What is up? This is DJ Monk Fee with the peel, like you slammed on the keyboard while you were typing monkey. Yeah, we are playing some electronic today. Got one more hour of my show. I've been on since 6 a.m. Yeah, so if you're up, I'm up on Wednesday morning, 6 to 10 a.m. Normally doing a sub-rock show during the school year here at SJSU, but this summer we're trying something new. Been playing some of my own stuff, some of the studio stuff. So yeah, keep tuning in, checking it out. Thanks for listening.
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2: 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What's up? This is DJ Monkfee with The Peel. We were listening to some Sweet Trip just before the break. Up next, I'm going to be playing an artist called Bass Tripper, and the song is In the City, here on 90.5 KSJS.

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0: 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Ah, still good. Wait, don't go. I can see that you are only interested in the exceptionally rare. I think then you will be most rewarded to consider.
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0: Do not be fooled by his commonplace appearance. 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

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The show is Super Murgatroyd. We're on every single week this summer, every Wednesday, 10 a.m. to 2 p.m., pumping out jazz, world, blues. I'm your host, Vibe Commander. We kicked off the third episode of Season 7 of Super Murgatroyd with a little tune, Super Murgatroyd standard. I play it all the time. Black from Thundercat from 2017 off the Brain Feeder label. Most recently, we heard Brian Lynch on the trumpet. This is his latest for the Holistic Music Works label, Torchbearers, featuring Charles McPherson, alto saxophone giant, on that track entitled But Beautiful, written by Jimmy Van Heusen and Johnny Burke, a jazz standard, but also features some great artists in Rob Schneiderman playing piano, Kyle Swan on drums, on bass, Boris Kozlov, once again Brian Lynch playing trumpet. We're gonna get back into things here. Will Lyle on the bass, the all-seeing eye, his latest for Circle Theory from this year. He's joined by a core band of David Kukowski, friend of the show, on keyboards, Lucas Pino playing tenor saxophone, drummer Billy Drummond, as well as a couple special guests. We're going to hear a tune entitled Saturn Return, which is one of the two originals included by the band leader, once again on bass, Will Lyle. Here we go. Deep Fate, or Saturn Return, here on Super Murgatroyd 9.5 FM KHS.

0: 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That last tune was, of course, Saturn Return, an original from bassist Will Lyle from the All Seeing Eye from this year. Super Murgatroyd playing Jazz World Blues every single Wednesday, 10 a.m. to 2 p.m. here on 90.5 FM KSJS Ground Zero Radio.
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0: 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If this is your first time tuning into Super Murgatroyd, I really do appreciate it. We try to play a fun myriad of jazz subgenres, including Latin jazz, cool, fusion, piano trios, some vocal jazz, a lot of hard bop and post bop, and hopefully something in between, hopefully something for everyone, as well as a lot of vibraphone sprinkled in. That's my favorite instrument. And we also like to supplement the jazz with a little bit of sports talk. Obviously, congrats to the Canes and congrats to the Knicks. I say one of those with a little bit more authenticity than the other. So go Canes. Maybe we'll get into how they managed to beat the Vegas Golden Knights in six games in an hour or so. In the meantime, we're going to hear from Andrew Moorhead. He's on keys on this record for OA2 from this year. Seven original compositions, this one entitled Faster Etude. It's going to feature Ari Honig, one of my favorite drummers on the Skins, as well as bassist Francois Mouton. This one, once again, from Andrew Moorhead, entitled Faster Etude, here on Super Murgatroyd. Chouette!

0: KSJS 90.5 FM, San Jose State's very own underground radio station run by students for students. It's about 10:40 here in gorgeous, balmy, beautiful, incredible San Jose, and hopefully the jazz is helping you ease into your morning. Most recently, we heard a intense tune, Groundwork, originally a composition by Cedar Walton. That one was from Ben Markley and his big band, Tuesday Morning Feeling from 082. Ben Markley playing keys along with some amazing soloists. We heard Terrell Stafford on the trumpet, Jared Cathy on the tenor saxophone, as well as Kyle Swan on drums. Before that, we heard a composition entitled Rogue. That one came from A Way Out from 2021. A great record with Yoav Eshid on guitar, on piano, Lex Corton, Massimo Balaclati on upright bass, on drums, Jungkook Kim. Once again, the tune Rogue. We'll get back into the music in just a moment, so don't touch that dial.
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0: Without further ado, Sharon Minamoto has a record out, Goodbye Strawberry Hill for Seller, from May of this year, with some amazing original compositions. She's playing piano along with John Bentley on tenor saxophone, on bass, Darren Radke, Bernie Array playing drums. This one entitled No Way Out here on Supermercado.

0: 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That was a tune from Simon Mollier on the Vibes, an original composition entitled RC from Inception from 2023 off the Fresh Sound New Talent label. That was his trio with bassist Luca Alemano and Jungkook Kim on the drums. Before that, No Way Out, an original from pianist Sharon Miyamoto. 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
0: Hey there, if you need a show that will brighten up your Monday evenings, listen up. 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Shout out to Miss Cat, one of only three jazz, world DJs here at KSJS this summer. Chapping with your favorite DJs, regardless of genre, at the calendar, spinning all sorts of genres, jazz, electronic, hip-hop, sub-rock, Latin, even a sports show. And speaking of sports, I have just you get so used to, like, looking forward to the big game every 2 days or every couple days during the playoffs, and then once it's over, and it feels like there's nothing happening. But the draft is starting soon for the NHL, and that should be exciting. Sharks fans, super stoked to be picking second. Very cool. Could be getting a generational player there with that high of a pick. We'll maybe, you know, break down the Carolina Hurricanes and their victory in a half an hour or so. In the meantime, we're gonna throw things back over to some more jazz. Chris Ashman, prolific trumpet player and steel pan player based in Oakland. This is Volcanic from April of this year, an original of his entitled Undercover. It's going to feature Henry Plum on the drum set, Adam Klibble playing keyboards and organ on saxophone, Bay Area's own Tony Peebles, and once again, Chris Ashman playing that trumpet on this tune, Undercover, here on Super Murgatroyd.

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This is Super Murgatroyd. Very stoked to be here this beautiful Wednesday morning. We're on playing Jazz World Blues from 10 to 2 every single Wednesday. It's June 17th, 1109. And we just heard a great rendition of the standard Wives and Lovers. That's a single from Ben Patterson on the organ. And he's joined by George Flutis playing drums, as well as Kyle Ash on the guitar. Once again, the tune Wives and Lovers. Before that, we heard Samuel Heal, a short composition, I Miss You Already, from Quiet Flow, his record from Love Reserve from 2025, with Brian Blade on the drums and Larry Grenadier on bass. We're going to get back into the music here. Rio Grande Riveri's the record, Ryan Murphy on guitar, Howard Hutteberg on bass, and Paul Piper playing drums. We're going to hear a tune entitled Carson's Way here on Super Murgatroyd 90.5 FM Kiss Jazz.

0: 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Thanks for stopping by. This is Super Murgatroyd playing All Things Jazz on your Wednesday, 10 a.m. to 2 p.m. We just heard a cut from the 1976 record Fly with the Wind from jazz pianist McCoy Tyner, his ninth to be released on the Milestone record label, recorded in January 1976. It's Tyner with a trio, along with a full string section and woodwind section. And that was the tune You Stepped Out of a Dream, jazz standard. McCoy Tyner playing piano, of course, on bass, Ron Carter, on drums, Billy Cobham, Herbert Laws providing some flute and alto flute, as well as a myriad of string players and woodwinds players. Before that, we heard Ryan Murphy, Howard Hudebug, and Paul Piper tune Carson's Way from this year. We'll get back into the music in just a moment.
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0: It's a night out and you're grabbing some drinks with some friends, so you start off with a pitcher for the table, which quickly becomes two. There's pool and there's a photo booth, followed naturally by one order of wings after another. Then there's the big nightcap, and lastly it's back to the car, which if you're buzzed, driving could result in fines, legal fees, and increased insurance rates. Nothing kills a buzz like getting pulled over for your buzz driving, because buzz driving is drunk driving. 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Well, we previewed last hour that we would maybe talk a little bit about your Carolina Hurricanes. Every Sharks fan was a Carolina Hurricanes fan for a week, you know, when they played the Vegas Golden Knights, and we're all super happy that we vanquished them, I'm sure. I did not expect Game 6 to be so just handedly in favor of the Canes. I'm very glad they got the job done, and shout out to Brandon Bussey for getting a shutout in his second career playoff start, which just so happened to be in the finals with his parents in the building, which is super cool. And shout out to Eric Staal becoming the oldest Conn Smythe trophy winner, that's playoff MVP, at age 37. And he didn't have a ton of points, 12 points in 19 games, but he had 8 goals. And did 5 of them come in the last series, I think? Something like that. Pretty ridiculous stuff. And I'm very stoked, especially for guys like Seth Jarvis and Logan Stankoven, and the older guys like Taylor Hall, who won an MVP. He's a first overall pick. He's been traded a bunch of times, and now he finally has a championship, which is, you know, good for him. I'm not, you know, his number one fan. I'm actually most happy for Freddie Anderson, because, you know, he's had a very long career, and his mentor Claude Lemieux passed away just before the playoffs started, or just around the playoffs starting. So very stoked that Freddie Anderson could get a championship, and now we just have to look forward to next year, maybe a Sharks championship, probably a Sharks championship. Anyways, that's enough hockey for now. We're going to throw things over to a very notable record in the history of Latin jazz in San Jose. This one comes from Live La Peña, the Bobby Matos Heritage Ensemble, recorded in 2007 at La Peña Cultural Center. This is a compilation record featuring some amazing guests. Bobby Matos is joined. He's, of course, playing timbales and singing, and he's joined by Judson Matos, also on percussion, Robertillo Melendez on congas, pianist Theo Sanders, John B. Williams playing bass, Frank Fontaine Jr. on tenor sax and flute, Danny Weinstein on trombone and violin, Anthony Blay on violin. This is a tune written by Frank Fontaine entitled Afterthought, here on Super Murgatroyd, 90.5 FM KSJS. Shwep!

0: 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This is Super Murgatroyd. We're on every single Wednesday from 10 a.m. to 2 p.m. popping out all things jazz. Most recently, we heard a wonderful tune, Mary Ann, that came from a 1960 compilation, the Contemporary Jazz Classics of the Paul Moore Trio. Paul Moore, of course, on the piano, Frank Butler on drums, on bass, Jimmy Bond. Before that, we heard an interesting composition, I'll say, called Willow Sleep For Me, which comes from Flea, former bassist of Red Hot Chili Peppers, playing trumpet along with Jeff Parker on guitar and Josh Johnson playing the Moog synthesizer. And that's a composition, Willow Weep For Me, written by Ann Ronnell. And if you stuck through that, thank you. I'll never play that one again. I'm so sorry. It's rotation, trust me. Okay, we're gonna get back to the music in just a moment. Shwep.
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0: All right, next up, Taylor Roberts on guitar, Kevin Bales on piano, on bass, Billy Thornton on drums, Stefan Klein, and this is the Sam Jones tune. Unit 7 comes from Sanctuary, a record from April of this year, from Jacksonville bass guitarist Taylor Roberts. Unit 7 here on Super Murgatroyd.

0: Super Murgers for 90.5 FMKS Just Grenzer Radio. That last tune, an original from the band leader on Vibes, Arturo Serra, Nelson Avenue Morning from The Vision, a record that just surprisingly dropped last week, which is very excellent. Features Martin Anderson on the drums, Rafa Sabajis on bass, and Juan Gallardo playing keys, joining the band leader once again on those vibes. And it's actually a composition written by Kenny Drew Jr. Before that, we heard Taylor Roberts' rendition of Unit 7. We'll get back into the music in just a sec.
1: Do you know someone who is sensitive to smoke? My mom is. She was born prematurely, perhaps because her dad smoked. When she breathes secondhand smoke, she chokes and gags. 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When you smoke at an outdoor cafe, you inhale only 15% of the smoke and share 85% with everyone else, which means my mom can't breathe, let alone eat her lunch. Vaping might seem better, but it's still a threat to people with asthma. 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
0: Ready to relish in a world of unexpected mischief and ominous sounds? 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It creates a chaotic yet captivating atmosphere that would be a shame to miss. 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Wow, so many words, I don't know what anything I just read. Okay, we're gonna throw things over to Hendrik Merkens, who is providing harmonica and vibes on this one, entitled Samba Tonto from Cellar from this year. He's joined by a bunch of great guests, including Eustace Gacher on trombone, as well as Laura Dreyer on flute. Misha Senegov's playing keys on bass, Eduardo Bello, and on drums and percussion, Portinho. This is the Joe Beam tune, Surfboard, here on KSJS.

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We just heard a cool tune entitled Reflections on a Rainy Day. That's a composition by Alan Braffman, who's playing flute. That's from his record Anthem for Peace from this year from the Valley of Search label. He's joined by Luke Stewart on the bass. Chad Taylor's providing percussion on the vibes. Patricia Brennan. And that was recorded at the Bunker Studio in Brooklyn in 2025. Before that, we heard Ulysses Owens Jr. and his group, Generation Y, their rendition of the Hokey Carmichael tune Stardust, a wonderful composition. That one came from Around the World With You from this year for Seller. Arena Terra Kubo on alto sax, on trumpet Anthony Hervey playing piano, Tyler Bullock on bass, Yasushi Nakamura, once again the band leader Ulysses Owens Jr. on the drums. We're gonna get back into the music here. This next one comes from Charles Ruggiero, another drummer. This is Plays Monk live at the Baked Potato with Bob Reynolds on the tenor sax and Mike Rillo on bass, playing all the music of Thelonious Monk, one of my favorite compositions of his, entitled Evidence, here next on Super Murgatroyd.

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3: That's the coolest story I've ever heard in my entire life. 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
7: 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Most recently, once again, you're listening to Sue Murgatroyd. Most recently, we've heard Owen Chen and his group Eternal Wind. He's playing guitar. This record, the Ghibli collection, a bunch of compositions from the Studio Ghibli films. That one was from probably my favorite, Kiki's Delivery Service. A Town with an Ocean View. Featured Anton Cott on drums, playing bass, Sean Hannon, Carlin Lee on piano, as well as Cy Leo on harmonica. Once again, the band leader Owen Chen on guitar and Andrew Chang on guitar as well. Before that, Charles Ruggiero and his rendition of the Monk tune Evidence live at the Baked Potato. Next up, we're going to hear a tune entitled Kaleidoscope from the Magic Continues 1993's release from Palmetto Record. It's Arthur Lipner, the composer, and he's playing vibes on this one, joined by Bob Mincer on tenor saxophone, Bruce Williamson playing keyboards, flute, soprano sax. On guitar, we have Glenn Alexander, as well as Vic Juris on percussion, Vanderlei Pereira on bass duties, Paul Adamy, and Randy Landau trading off duties, and drummers Jim Mola and Joel Rosenblatt. Once again, this tune, Kaleidoscope, here on Super Murgatroyd.

0: Super Murgatroyd. It's about 12:40 here in San Jose, and we are playing jazz every single Wednesday from 10 a.m. to 2 p.m. here on 90.5 FM KSJS. That tune was Watershed from a record of the same name from the United States Air Force Falconeers Academy Band. That one is written by Anais Mitchell, arranged by Matt Horenzi. It featured vocalist Kayla Richardson, bassist Dominic Spraga, and Will Nathanman playing tenor saxophone. Before that, we heard Arthur Lipner and his tune Kaleidoscope from The Magic Continues from 1993. He's playing vibes on that one. We'll get back into the music in just a moment.
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2: So I can win a prize on KSJS and then claim it using...

All right, next up, we're going to hear from Barry Green, the Record Giants. He's playing guitar along with a bunch of heavy hitters. On this one, Dave Fukowski playing keys, Marco Panaseca playing bass, and Ulysses Owens Jr. on the drums. This one entitled Mugshot, originally by Russell Malone. You guys enjoy Barry Green's rendition of Mugshot here on Super Murgatroyd.

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1: 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This is Super Murgatroyd. Hope you guys have enjoyed the spread of jazz we've heard so far. This is the end of the third hour. We're on every single Wednesday from 10 a.m. to 2 p.m. Most recently, we heard a tune written by Tia Fuller, Descent to Barbados. She's playing alto saxophone along with Shami Fuller-Royston on piano. That's their group record, Dynasty Fuller Sound. For that, Barry Green, the tune Mugshot, originally by Russell Malone from his record Giants. We're going to wrap up the hour with Dissipation Blues. This is a new single which just came out recently from Larry Goldings, playing organ, Peter Bernstein on guitar, and Bill Stewart on the drums. Dissipation Blues, the name of the composition, and it is a single for an upcoming record for Smoke Sessions entitled Rhombus, composed by Peter Bernstein on the guitar. Once again, Dissipation Blues here on Super Murgatroyd 90.5 FM KSJS Grunzer Radio.

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This is Super Murgatroyd. I'm your host, the Vibe Commander. Appreciate anyone stopping by. June 17th, 1:09 p.m. We are on every single Wednesday this summer from 10 a.m. to 2 p.m. pumping out Jazz World Blues. Most recently, we just heard Arvin Ramdas and his record Here We Go for Cellar from this year, a rendition of Autumn in New York, a composition by Vernon Duke. Joining the drummer is trumpet player Spencer Drotti on alto saxophone, Thomas Belay, Noah French Nolan on the keys, and David Caballero on bass. Before that, we heard a tune entitled Jacob's Ladder, which shares a name of with the film I watched a couple nights ago, which was quite scary. But this was a much more upbeat, jubilant affair. From Animation, a Cedar Walton record from 1978. Cedar Walton is playing keys and arranging. That's an original of his, Jacob's Ladder. Steve Turr on trombone, tenor saxophone Bob Berg, on bass Tony Dimas, playing drums Buddy Williams and percussion Paulinho da Costa. We're gonna get back into the music here. Next up is Jared Hall's hometown record from Origin. This is a original entitled Echoes and Origins. He's playing trumpet along with Troy Roberts on tenor sax, on the keys Ben Markley, on bass Michael Glynn, and drummer Kyle Swan. Echoes and Origins here on Super Murgatroyd.

0: 90.5 FM Kiss, Ground Zero Radio, Super Murgatroyd the show. That was Wayne Wallace and his rendition of Fascinating Rhythm from originally George and Ira Gershwin. He's joined by an incredible band, that's of record, The Nature of the Beat, which came out in 2008 on the Patois record label. And a keen ear would hear the Barry Sax of Aaron Linkton, San Jose State's very own professor, poking through there, as well as a bunch of other amazing artists. Before that, we heard Echoes and Origins from Jared Hall on the trumpet from his record From Origin Hometown.
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1: 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Entering the final hour of Super Murgatroyd. This is the seventh season. Moving to summer, we are on Wednesdays from 10 a.m. to 2 p.m. a little bit later, which is great for me. Anyways, next up, Alexander Claffey, wonderful bassist. This is Alive in Philadelphia, Volume 1 at Chris's Jazz Cafe. It's going to feature Seamus Blake on tenor, on alto, Jaleel Shaw playing piano, Kevin Hayes, and on drums, Bill Stewart. This is the Vincent Newman's tune, Without a Song, here on Super Murgatroyd.

0: Super Murgatroyd 90.5 FM KSJS Grenzer Radio. That was Bud Lines from Bernie Sinensky's Duo's record from Cellar Live from this year. He's playing piano on that one, which is with Ryan Oliver on tenor saxophone. That's an original composition, Bud Lines. Before that, we heard Even Flow from drummer Ulysses Owens Jr. and his group Masura. That's a new single for an upcoming record, Kind of Grunge. And that was Even Flow, originally by Pearl Jam, written by Eddie Vedder and Stone Gossard. Joining the drummer is Thomas Milovich on bass, trumpet player Benny Benack III on alto sax, Langston Hughes. Playing keys is Tyler Bullock, on guitar is Dan Wilson. We'll get back to the music in just a moment. 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
1: 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Yeah. Yeah.
2: We're not mainstream.

All right, next up, we're going to be hearing from Rebecca Rafla, the Fundamentally Unfinished record. This is a tune entitled Sweet Nothings. Joining Rebecca, who's playing flute, is a string section, as well as trombone player Brian Pattinson on trumpet, John Raymond playing saxophone, Rob Dixon, Jesse Whitman on bass, on guitar, Patrick Wright. Trading off drum duties is Richard Floyd and Kenny Phelps, and playing keys is Steve Ali on this one, once again entitled Sweet Nothings, here on Super Murgatroyd.

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That came from the LA Sessions from Miles High Records 2012. Joining the band leader, Mark Sherman, on vibes is Bill Cunliffe on B3, John Cioddini on guitar, and drummer Charles Ruggiero rounding out that quartet. Before that, still, we heard Sweet Nothings from Rebecca Raffler, Fundamentally Unfinished, her record from last year. This is Super Murgatroyd on 90.5 FM KSJS.

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3: 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This is wrapping up the third episode of Season 7 of Super Murgatroyd. I'm your host, the Vibe Commander. Really appreciate anyone who stopped by at any point throughout the day. We'll be back next Wednesday, same time, same place, 10 a.m. to 2 p.m., playing all things Jazz World Blues. We're going to end the show today with Chris Hazleton's newest, this is In Rotation, ironically In Rotation here, in June's rotation at KSJS. This is the tune On a Misty Night, Tad Dameron's wonderful composition. Chris Hazleton's playing Hammond B3 organ. Brett Jackson's playing tenor saxophone, and Barry, Peter Schlamm on the vibes, and drummer John Kizilermit. Hope you guys enjoy this one. Once again, On a Misty Night here, Chris Hazleton on the organ, Super Murgatroyd 90.5 FM KSJS, Vibe Commander out.

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2: Chaka chaka chaka chaka Khan. 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

you. Chaka Khan, would you tell me what you wanna do? 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Chaka Khan, let me tell you what I wanna do. I wanna love you, wanna hug you, wanna squeeze you too. And let me take you in my arm, let me feel you with my charm, Chaka. Cause you know that I'm the one to keep you warm, Chaka. I'm making more than just a

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This is DJ TV with Distorted Signal coming at you. Hope you enjoyed those first tracks. That first one was Chaka Khan with I Feel For You. Classic, classic track. And that last one was one of our rotations, Ear with Coil, from their new album, Rum Springa. Lots of good stuff on that one. Maybe going to play some more later. I don't know. I'll figure it out. But up next, we got some more rotation. We're going to go with... Let's go with that new Boards of Canada. Boards of Canada, The Word Becomes Flesh. I love this track. It's in the Backrooms movie. Pretty good movie. You know, highly recommend this album. Highly recommend that movie. And yeah, hope you enjoy it. Hope you're having a fantastic day so far. And as always, this is DJ TV with Distorted Signal. Don't go anywhere.

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2: 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KSJS. That is right. You are listening to KSJS. Hope you have been having a fantastic afternoon so far. The last track we had was Cult Member with Cause from their 2025 album, New Life. I like that one quite a bit. Lots of good stuff on that one. That's one of the more dancey tracks. Lots of more chill ambient stuff on there if that's what you're into as well. But yeah, still joined here by the Super Murgatroyd himself. I don't know if three is working. Try.
3: Check.
2: No, you got to use two.
3: Check. Check.
2: There we go. That's perfect. I'm joined here today because we had we gave each other something to watch over the past week.
3: A movie swap.
2: Exactly. It was cultural exchange of some sort. But we've been talking about movies. You know, it works out quite well. Show right before mine, we chat about movies a little bit. You know, you got pretty good taste. I've been glad to see. But I watched In the Mood for Love, and
3: so good.
2: Yeah, I watched that this morning before coming in because I remembered. I was like, oh, I said I'd watch it, and I have been meaning to watch it forever. So I was like, you know what? I got time. I'll like fit it in, and realistically, I wish I had watched it like last night or something, give me more time to dwell on it. Cause I'm like, it's still like raw for me, you know. Yeah. That's a very like emotional, like cuts right.
3: It's a very draining film. It's not that long, but it's just
2: no.
3: Like
2: it's only about an hour and a half, but
3: it just by the end of it, you're like. Oh.
2: By the end of it, realistically for me, I was watching it. I was like, this is like wow, this is sad. Like I haven't. But I think it was like at the very end, like after everything, like the multiple like passing by each other, not doing anything, like and that like that little like blurb that comes up. I think I wrote it down, but yeah, that era is past. Nothing that belongs to it exists anymore. And I read that and I was like, oh wait, this movie is like this like might be one of the most evil movies I've ever watched. And just the I don't know the way everything plays out after that.
3: It's very, like, feels very creative the way they do this storytelling, almost like minimal.
2: Yeah.
3: Correct me if I'm wrong, because I watched it a very long time ago, mm-hmm. or like, you know, a year ago or so. It's like basically just vignettes kind of stitched together.
2: Yeah. No, that's.
3: And doesn't it have like that theme that plays and like, and it's like slow?
2: Yeah. I was thinking maybe I bring that in on the USB, get everybody
3: I
2: have, to
3: I
2: feel
3: used
2: what
3: to
2: I
3: use
2: feel.
3: It for my Ben music.
2: Ooh, I might have to start doing that. No, that like track when it goes slow mo, like when they first like pass by each other on like the stairs,
3: it's
2: going
3: like
2: to get
3: dramatic.
2: The noodles or whatever. It's like at the first time you're like, okay, what are they going for? And by like the end of the movie when they do it, you're like, you're about to like break down. You're like, oh my god, like they're doing it again.
3: It's just a very, very. I've never really seen a movie do storytelling mm-hmm. like that. You almost have to just really, like, you're relying on like context and stuff because from scene to scene, you don't really know like how long it's been and like, what's have they been able to like keep things up in their.
2: No, I think it's very purposefully like stripped back in that way, like kind of. I don't know, let you experience, like, these memories and, like, maybe the way that they do. Because, like, the very end is, like, he looks back at it, like, through, like, the like, dusty, like, dirty window pane, like, fractured and like, obscured.
3: It has
2: and, like,
3: this coloring. The whole movie's
2: the, like,
3: shot really well.
2: The vibrant, like, reds especially. Yeah. And, like, I think of, like, that last scene, like, when, like, he leaves or whatever and she comes to, like, the room, like, that bright red room and she's wearing, like, that vibrant green dress just, like, in silence and it's like, oh, my God.
3: So what's your consensus out of or five stars?
2: That's a five out of five.
3: Five?
2: If I've
3: wow.
2: ever watched a five out of five before, I have to be quite honest.
3: Deck.
2: That's one of the movies, I think, while I was watching it, I was like, this is really good. I'm feeling like a four and a half, but the ending, I don't know what it was, like, So that like final scene, like in that broken down temple, like him doing like the little like saying his secret and like covering it up with the mud or whatever.
3: We had the exact opposite moment. I was like loving it, and then something about the ending made it come down to like a 4 stars.
2: No, I think it's like the perfect ending to a movie like that, because what I feel like obviously. It's horrible. It's heartbreaking because you're like, why can't they be together? Like, why can't this work out? Why can't they...
3: They couldn't end with them together.
2: No, of course not.
3: Yeah, of course.
2: I think just, like, that quiet, like, reflection, like, showing, like, these moments of, like, happenstance that, like, didn't actually work out, that, like, when you see, like, they're talking so much about, like, we need to move on, we need to go on with our lives, like, this can't continue, like, don't see me again. And then, like, you continuously see, like, the true emotions and, like, feelings and things come through. And that, like, very end when he's, like, pouring out his soul to, like, a little hole in the wall. And, like, the last place he'll probably ever, like, say anything about, like, how he feels about that woman again. And, like, that him, like, walking away and, like, the blue behind him. Like, that bright, like, evil, like, deep blue contrasting it. It's just, it's heartbreaking, you know?
3: Wow, I might have to rewatch. Those are very compelling.
2: One second. What is going on? What is going
3: on? Oh,
2: okay. Hello? Okay, I think we're fine. Sorry, the board cut out. I was terrified we were off air, but it seems we are not off air. But yeah, that I don't know. That's just like... I was really enjoying it, and I don't know what it was about that end, but it really is what like made it all come together for me.
3: The only way it could end.
2: Exactly.
3: Yeah,
2: like
3: that's fair.
2: I guess I get what you mean though. It feels like it's so different from the rest of the film. Like
3: yeah,
2: it's,
3: that's I think what my thing was, because I never would have expected. You know, you could always hope, but even as a movie fan, you're like they probably shouldn't end up. Like that would make this movie so much more
2: especially
3: powerful.
2: For like. I don't know, Wong Kar-wai, like, that evil, like, he loves telling stories about love, but, like, the worst possible stories about them, like, Happy Together especially, which I've talked about before, is equally, like, as devastating. But it's, I don't know, he gives just, like, such, like, deep insight to these, like, complex, like, messed up characters who, like, want one thing but say the other, and, like, this... Both of them are just like these peak like examples of like people who just kind of like accept what's given to them and can't really like they don't really go for what they actually want. It's just this passive like going through life, and I don't know, that idea that maybe they like met each other at the wrong point in their lives.
3: Exactly.
2: It's I don't know, you think he's perfect at like making like these what could have been romances, like what could have this been like if things worked out differently, if this didn't happen, if they weren't in these circumstances. And I think that's just like what makes it so impactful, you know.
3: Definitely. And then so I watched Jacob's Ladder.
2: That's
3: which was awesome.
2: That's a fantastic evil film about
3: both kind of an,
2: the
3: kind
2: horrors
3: of evil films.
2: Yeah, in different ways, but yes, very very much have to agree. It's been a while since I've watched Jacob's Ladder, so we're kind of in
3: boat. It was also shot really, really well, especially I was telling you, the first half of it is, like, just so, so good, because it's not, it does remind me of all the stuff that it is inspired, or that, you know, takes inspiration from it, like Silent Hill, and
2: yeah,
3: games
2: definitely.
3: Like that. Because it's very subtle horror at first, like it's just kind of, which honestly makes it more tantalizing.
2: Exactly, because I think at the start it's you have no idea what's going on,
3: nope.
2: And it doesn't really take any time to tell you what's going on. And I think
3: Does he wake up on the train and then like he's like
2: it's like starts in the subway.
3: Yeah,
2: right?
3: I think it might start with like are we supposed to spoil the movie? Well, I think it might start in Vietnam, like one brief scene,
2: it does.
3: And then he wakes
2: up
3: in the on the train.
2: Yeah,
3: and he
2: goes
3: over to the person who just like looks at him.
2: You're right.
3: I'm all crazy.
2: Exactly. That's what
3: and then
2: it is.
3: Yeah, that I would say that sequence for some reason it's pretty brief and nothing really happens. I mean, he almost gets hit by a train, But
2: it's super
3: memorable.
2: That's
3: one of my favorite sequences.
2: The whole opening is really good.
3: Like, so good.
2: I just like remember that shot of like him kind of like freaked out, like pressed against the ground, like looking at all like the blurred, like distorted faces going past in like the windows or whatever.
3: There's a couple moments because
2: that's like the scene I like think of honestly when I think of the movie and the hospital.
3: Like
2: the hospital.
3: He looks back. He almost gets hit by the train and he looks back and there's like a billion people in there and they're all looking at him.
2: Yeah, exactly.
3: And oh my gosh, that was so good.
2: It's such a good movie. I think, you know, it's...
3: Very well acted too.
2: Mm-hmm. I think I like, you know, what it comes together with about like the commentary on the Vietnam War. I do feel like, you know, I don't know. It feels like a bit disconnected from like the rest of the film in a way, I think, when I'm watching it.
3: I would have loved
2: But I
3: like
2: still
3: a...
2: enjoy it. I don't think it's bad, but... I've seen people mention that, and when they say it, I'm kind of like, yeah, you're kind of right. It does feel like very.
3: I think it's a nice through line.
2: But you're very.
3: In the way
2: it's
3: that,
2: very
3: like,
2: true. It feels like a very personal, like psychological exploration of this main character. And you're right; it works as a like a through line. But I think it's.
3: But I feel like a lot of movies would take like, oh, it's this fantastical world, but it's actually about this really serious issue.
2: Yeah.
3: And then
2: yeah.
3: they would kind of. Like triumph in a way where it's like, oh, that's kind of symbolic of something to do with
2: something like overcome. We overcome.
3: But it is a little bit like ham-fisted.
2: But you know, the horrible like death spiral nightmare is definitely like, it's a great film.
3: It was awesome.
2: I don't know any other way to describe it other than nightmarish.
3: And it's a
2: but,
3: super
2: you know.
3: Singular movie. I don't think you can watch anything like it.
2: No, very much. I think you know, there's a lot of things that like take inspiration from.
3: Oh yeah,
2: it, and there's. You know, obviously stuff is taken a lot of inspiration from, but I think you're right, it's very singular.
3: Yeah.
2: Like, I don't know, the presentation and what it's trying to go for. And I always forget the Macaulay Culkin is in it.
3: Oh my gosh, that was like a...
2: I always forget he's
3: kind
2: in
3: of
2: it.
3: A jump scare.
2: That's like his son.
3: He's wearing
2: the
3: he's got this crazy bleach blonde hair.
2: Exactly.
3: Like, oh my gosh, did you stick your hand in the socket?
2: Like, I think I might need to rewatch that. Now
3: oh,
2: that
3: wait,
2: you bring it up again.
3: The kids are really cute, actually. One of them is named like Pickles or something.
2: You're right. They give the stupidest names for their kids.
3: And, that was such a good... Yeah, I think they it should have been more about, like... I thought it was going to be a commentary. I honestly thought it was going to be some sort of commentary. Like, he's haunted by the fact that he left his wife and his kids. And that's why he's seeing all these creatures and stuff around the town.
2: Mm-hmm.
3: And then, obviously, like, his buddy from the war calls him up. And I was like, okay, they're going that direction. And that makes completely... the same amount of sense, but I would have loved to see it more like he's like tortured by the fact that he's not with his wife and his kids anymore, even though he's got this bodacious woman in his face, you know.
2: No, exactly. I know what you mean. I totally get
3: Maybe
2: it.
3: Maybe it's
2: I
3: kind think... of they're trying to talk about a lot of stuff in that movie.
2: No, you're totally right. It's political. It's personal. It's like about relationships. It's about like society at large. I don't know. It's trying to cover a lot of bases. And I think you know it does it like surprisingly well.
3: Yeah.
2: Which I think is impressive for like a horror movie to actually like try and have like serious themes it's talking about and actually like pull it off. And I don't know. Like mature and like realistic and like unique way.
3: Yeah, and not be super forced or like corny or something.
2: Not like a bunch of like horror movies that are just like, whoa, we're like crazy. Don't you like gore and stuff? And like obviously like it's willing to go there, but it feels much more like.
3: No, I loved it.
2: It feels like it earned it, you know.
3: I watched it,
2: like
3: it at nighttime.
2: Oh, perfect. What else?
3: What if
2: would
3: I woke
2: it?
3: Up and watched Jacob's Ladder?
2: You woke up watching Jacob's Ladder. I wake up watching The Mood for Love. You
3: so
2: know, having two very different days if that happens.
3: Man.
2: No, but thank you for talking about it.
3: No, yeah, we'll have to do another swap.
2: Exactly. We'll decide it off air. People don't get to hear. They'll have to wait if we talk about it next week. I might not be here next week though, so we might.
3: Then
2: have
3: they'll have to tune in.
2: Whenever I'm back. Okay. Anyways, thank you guys for listening to us talk. We talked for, oh my God, like 14 minutes.
3: 14 minutes.
2: So for way longer than I thought, but that was wonderful. I'm glad I watched that movie. I'll have to rewatch Jacob's Ladder sometime soon.
3: Thanks for having me.
2: Yeah, of course. Anytime. Anyways, we're going to get back to the music. We've got one of our feature rotations up. We've got Miss Chicken Sandwich with I'd Still Love You Anyway. I hope you're all having a fantastic afternoon. We still got 3.5 more hours after this. I'm going to talk about some more movies I watched. So if you're interested in that, stick around. Don't go anywhere. And as always, you're listening to 90.5 KSJS.

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1: 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That is right. Listening to all the other shows, they are all fantastic. I know my show is pretty great, but you know, there's other great radios on KSJS all the time because we're like the best student-run radio station, so what do you expect? Anyways, we're going to keep it going. I got some more movies to talk about as the show goes on, but for now, you know, spent a lot of time already talking this hour, so let's just get back to the music with CFCF and Cecile Believe on Bad Song. And yeah, thank you so much for listening in today, guys. We got about 3 hours left after this, so if you're enjoying it, make sure you stay tuned. Don't go anywhere. We're going to have good music all day. So yeah, thank you as always. This is DJ TV with Distorted Signal. As always, you are listening to 90.5 KSJS.

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1: Here, monkey, monkey, monkey, monkey, monkey. 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

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This is DJ TV with Distorted Signal. Hope you've been having a fantastic afternoon so far. That last track we had was Era and Mecha Talk with Sad But So Funny. You probably heard that right before the legal at the start of the hour. Sorry about that. And then before that, we had Daft Punk's classic song, One More Time. I don't need to say anything about it. I'm not playing no radio edit for version. A radio edit for that song. I would never do that to people. You're hearing the whole thing. Anyways, we're gonna keep it going. We got some more of our. What do I want to play? What are we gonna listen to? I think I listened to all of these. Let's go with Operelli, Under My Bed. And yeah, hope you've been having a fantastic day. Going to talk a bit more about some movies in about 10 minutes at the 20-minute stop set. So if you're interested in that, make sure to stick around. Going to talk about, I'll probably talk about Disclosure Day. New Steven Spielberg, saw that last night. It was good. I'll give my thoughts. We'll talk a bit more in depth about it. If you're interested in that, if you're interested in seeing it, getting some opinions, you know, stick around. Make sure to stay tuned. But up next, we've got Operelli with Under My Bed on 90.5 KSJS.

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1: 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My name is DJ TV with Distorted Signal, and I hope you liked that last track we played. That was Boards of Canada with Twoism, one of their very first tracks from their first EPs. Really love that one. Been diving into a lot of their older stuff ever since Inferno came out, and I am very glad I did. They've got a lot of great stuff, but I mean, I'm probably preaching to the choir if you're listening to my show and you just listen to that last song, because it's great. You know, it's a great song. Anyways, want to take this moment to talk a little bit more about some of the movies I've watched over this past week. I actually, I've been starting to write reviews on my Letterboxd account, mainly just because it's like a good, it's just a good mental practice more than anything for me, I feel like. You know, I have, every time I watch a movie, obviously I have thoughts about it. I think things. I do that every week. I come on here, I talk about it. If you listen to that, you know that all too well. But writing it down, I don't know, getting it out of my head, getting it visualized, verbalized in some form outside of just a cluster of thoughts it's been satisfying. It's been a good writing practice. So I'm glad I've been doing it. But wanted to talk about Disclosure Day. This is Steven Spielberg's new film, just came out this month. I don't remember exactly which day, but finally watched that yesterday. I was able to see it in IMAX. It was super fun movie. Like I was entertained the whole way through. Steven Spielberg is he's a fantastic director. You already know this. You've probably seen like all his movies. But no, it just, he's able to lead scenes so well. There's so many amazing shots. Like everything feels like it progresses at a natural rate. But I'm just, I don't know. I feel a lot more mixed on this than I was hoping. I think realistically for me, it's a fun premise. You know, you're brought in with this idea of some big crazy conspiracy. It hooks you really strong. And then the middle portion just feels like it kind of runs a bit thin. Like characters and like motivations and like plot events are really flimsy. Like there's some pretty big plot holes, like I was thinking of, that realistically, you know, if I were to watch it again, maybe I'd have a different understanding or wouldn't see them as plot holes. But I don't want to talk about them on air. This is a new film. You should all do yourself the service of going and watching it yourself. Do not get me wrong. I do recommend this film. It is fun. It's a good watch. It's really fun to see Steven Spielberg back. His last movie, I think, was The Fablemans. And yeah, that was 2022. So it's been 4 years. And you know, obviously he doesn't have a perfect track record. He's made Ready Player One and The BFG. What even is this? Benevolent Giant. I assume it stands for Big Effing Giant, but you know, I could be wrong. But I don't know. I'm going on a random tangent here because I'm getting distracted. But realistically, you know, he's one of the greatest directors of all time for a reason. He's made some great films, and I think his directing continues to be top notch here. I just think the actual script itself is, I don't know, it needs some work in some places. Like, it's supposed to be some sci-fi story, but all, like, the sci-fi stuff just feels like magic nonsense that does whatever it needs to for the plot to progress. There's a lot of great visuals, some good scenes. I think the ending runs on a bit long. I think like the long-winded explanation and like depiction of everything going on, it's a bit much. It doesn't really add much to the movie. I think his weird like showing the world all coming together and like displaying this and like uniting or something, it just feels like very strange and like like a lot of the things in this film, very forced, and like it feels like they happen to progress the plot forward. And I don't know, that's like the biggest fault of this movie. Emily Blunt in this movie, though, is fantastic. She's like, she's great in everything I've seen her in, obviously, but I think, you know, she's doing particularly great in this role. I think she has like a really wide range in this, and she's kind of nailing it everywhere. And unfortunately, I think like the next best actor in this movie is like a CNN like reporter at the end. She like delivers an absolutely incredible, like human, like super believable performance, like during some radio, or not radio, some news segment at the end. And I was blown away. Like, she did a fantastic job, especially compared to a lot of other people in this movie. But I think a lot of that is just, you know, the script is kind of lacking in some ways. Like, the characters are like, their motivations are just, they could be non-existent realistically in the grand scheme of things, because I never felt as if any of their motivations were particularly that interesting outside of like, yeah, that's like what somebody in like a sci-fi movie would do, so sure. But I think Emily Blunt's character is pretty compelling. She does a great job in it. There's some great stuff. Don't get me wrong, I feel like I've been saying a lot of negative things, but I had a very fun time watching this movie. I think it's well-paced. It's entertaining the whole way throughout. I think even if like a lot of bits and pieces are lacking, I think the directing and, you know, like just kind of the cinematics and like scale of everything, it kind of keeps you hooked. And I don't know if it's a movie I'd want to rewatch. I feel like it's, all of my enjoyment is like relatively surface level for a film like this. But nonetheless, I still really enjoyed it. I'm glad I got to see it in theaters, especially. It was a fun time. And yeah, it just didn't really blow me away. It's not one of my favorites of this year, but I'd say like a solid 3 stars out of 5 stars for me. Maybe a heart on a good day. I'd maybe give it a heart on a good day. But yeah, that's what I think about Disclosure Day. Had a very fun time watching it. I'm glad I saw it. Not my favorite Spielberg, definitely not my favorite of the year. But I still recommend it. If you want a reason to go out to theaters, if you're trying to find something good to watch, I think you will have a fun time, because I had a fun time. It's a fun movie. It's well-paced. Spielberg is as tropey as he ever has been, but you know, I think he just kind of embraces that at this point and fully plays to like a lot of his strengths. And even, you know, if some things are lacking, I think it overall comes together to make something that works really well, even if it isn't like particularly memorable or maybe as hard-hitting or emotionally impactful as it's trying to be sometimes. But I don't think that's a bad thing. You know, it can be a fun movie, and I had a fun time watching this fun movie, and I think you too will have a fun time watching this fun movie if you go to see this fun movie. But anyways, that's enough talk about movies. Hope you enjoyed my thoughts about that. I will try and see something new by the next time I get to you guys, but who knows if that'll actually happen. It'll probably be a bunch more older stuff, like usual. So if you're interested in hearing what I have to say about some other movies, make sure to stick around. I will talk about them later as the show goes on, but want to keep it going. We got one of our feature rotation tracks, our very own Ontological Pursuit, Somerset himself, with 17. Really like this track. Hope you guys like it too. And thank you so much if you listen to me ramble for that past 10 minutes. I really do appreciate it. And yeah, this next half hour got a lot of good music up, and another 2 hours after that. So make sure you don't go anywhere, because you are listening to Distorted Signal only on 90.5 KSJS.

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1: 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We were going to murder you. Make no further attempt to leave.
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1: 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That is right. You're listening to KSJS, and my name is DJ TV with Distorted Signal. I hope you've been having a wonderful afternoon. It's almost halfway through the show now. Yeah, pretty much is halfway through the show. We got a couple more tracks up left. I'll talk about some more movies I watched at the 20 set. Like 4:20, so stick around like another half an hour. I'll talk about some more movies if you're patient enough and willing to stick around. What else am I going to talk about today? Going to talk a bit about The Last Emperor, maybe. And also Brokeback Mountain. And maybe a bit about Mulholland Drive, but maybe I'll save Mulholland Drive for later because I feel like I can talk a lot more about that movie than the others, so. You know, keep that in mind. If you're interested in hearing about any of those, make sure you stick around the rest of the show. And if you're interested in hearing good music, make sure you stick around the rest of the show. Up next, we've got Brothel in Belize with Lovers by Chance. Then maybe something else before the hour starts. I don't know. But you're going to know if you stay tuned and keep listening to Distorted Signal only on 90.5 KSJS.

0: Sorry about that. Having some more technical difficulties with the board, but we're getting right back to it right now.
1: Over the past few years, to the traditional sounds of an English summer, the drone of lawnmowers, the smack of leather on willow, has been added a new noise.
2: What were the skies like when you were young?
3: 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And when it would rain, they were beautiful, the most beautiful skies, as a matter of fact. The sunsets were purple and red and yellow and on fire.

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3: Mommy, why can't he just wake up like everybody else?
0: Oh, honey, he's all right. He's just having a bad dream.

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This is DJ TV with Distorted Signal. Hope you've been having a fantastic afternoon. That last track we had was ILY Kimchi with Poser. Before that, we had Kilowatts with Scraped on the Way Out from a 2005 album. Pretty great stuff. I don't know. I don't have too much to talk about. I'll talk more at the 20-minute stop set, but let's just keep it going. You're listening to Distorted Signal. I'm DJ TV. Up next, we're going to listen.

0: What's going on? 90.5 KSJS. This is DJ TV, and I'm feeling tired. It's like it's cold in this room. I forgot to bring my jacket with me. I made a horrible mistake today, but no, it's not the end of the world. But oh my god, I totally forgot. I have to play a little promo and read a PSA. So up next, you're gonna hear this little promo. I'm going to come back with a PSA, and then I'm going to talk about some movies. So stay tuned. As always, you're listening to 90.5 KSJS.
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0: 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That is right. 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Like I said earlier, before I forgot to play the little on-air promo thing. But now I get to talk a little bit more about some movies. This past week, it was actually last Wednesday after the show with Sky, after they were on air with me. We went back and we watched The Last Emperor, the 1987 Film of the Year winner. Not only Film of the Year winner, it like swept the Oscars, I'm pretty sure. It won like every award like it was nominated for, and it was pretty like highly received and regarded, and I hear nobody ever talk about it, which I think, after seeing it realistically, is a shame. I don't think, you know, it's a perfect movie. I think, I don't know, a movie like this, watching it all, and it's all in English rather than Cantonese or Mandarin, I'm just kind of a bit confused and, you know, wondering, is that decision? And it shows a lot, you know, just between each actor and their own confidence in speaking the language. I feel like if it was in, you know, their original language, outside of scenes, obviously, with his English teacher, in which, you know, he speaks English, I don't know, it feels like it would have felt more real, I guess, which I feel like would have benefited this film a lot, because I feel like its best parts is like the mise-en-scene and like the giant temples and like the insane amount of costumes and like the color in them and the just insane amount of extras and people they constantly have moving throughout all these scenes and all these like ceremonies and parades and just massive crowds of people. Like, it's a scale of production you don't really see in many films, like especially not like nowadays. I really don't feel like you see that type of like mass period piece, like huge scale, outside of like the biggest creators. Like, you get it with like Scorsese and like Nolan, I guess. And but I don't know, it's that it was really just a great film. It was beautiful. I think it does a good job of like actually making you care about the main character and the way in which they progress alongside, you know, the shifting politics and just general state of the world. But I don't know, I enjoyed it a lot. I think if you're interested at all in any sort of period piece, like any sort of like grand epic film, I highly recommend it. The music in it is amazing. I'm completely blanking on the composer's name off the top of my head. I'll see if I can find it. But it's absolutely fantastic soundtrack. Ryuichi Sakamoto, who's done the soundtrack for a lot of films. He was the composer for The Revenant, apparently. But no, his soundtrack in this film is insane. It really carries a lot of the scenes, like, emotionally, and it does so much to add to it. And I think, you know, just the general beauty of it alongside the music, I think there's a lot to really appreciate in this film. And I don't know, it has its issues and all, but I, seeing it so poorly regarded nowadays and seeing nobody talk about it and seeing like all the top reviews on Letterboxd just talk about it, it's so boring. Like, I don't know what to say. It's a bit disappointing, but if you're interested at all in any sort of period piece film, I cannot recommend it enough. And you know, that one was very good. Another good movie I watched, I finally had seen Brokeback Mountain for the first time, you know, in celebration of Pride Month. I was blown away by this. I think I had a very different impression than what it actually is. I like just knew it was like cowboys off in the mountains, like having a relationship with one another. I thought it was like way in the past. I thought it was like Western times, but no, it's 1960s. I was much more contemporary than I was expecting. Not exactly contemporary in 2005, but more modern than what I was expecting. And yeah, this was great. I don't really have much to say. I mean, it's a great performance from Heath Ledger and Jake Gyllenhaal. I hadn't seen Heath Ledger in too much, realistically, outside of The Dark Knight. So I definitely want to watch more because he was great in this, and it is very sad he did not get to continue his career. But and it also made me sad about Jake Gyllenhaal because he still has a career and he's just not in good movies anymore. So I don't know which is worse. Okay, I know which one is worse, obviously. That's a horrible thing to say, but I don't know. It's disappointing. I think Jake Gyllenhaal is a fantastic actor and is in some of my favorite movies, but, you know, he hasn't kept it up exactly, is all there is to say. But yeah, that one was great. Beautiful scenery. Both him and Heath Ledger are fantastic in it. I don't know, just their portrayal, like the depth to it. I really like how kind of grand of a scale it is. I didn't expect it to go on throughout all these years. And seeing it progress and seeing their relationship like change over time and seeing like the ways in which they still, I don't know, probably love each other more than anybody else in the world. And yet deny themselves that, or at least one of them does realistically. It's just kind of heartbreaking. And those final scenes, especially, like, very, very good movie. And yeah, I don't really have much more else to say about that one. It was just great. I really enjoyed it. I'm glad I had finally seen it because I don't know, I'd heard about it for so many years and just never sat down and watched it. But I suppose that's the case with a lot of old films. So I gotta get on it and watch everything, basically, is what I'm trying to say. And yeah, I'll keep it up. Anyways, thanks for listening to me ramble a bit. I enjoyed both those movies quite a bit. Both of those I gave 4-star out of 5-star and a big heart on the Letterboxd. And yeah, I'm gonna keep it going now. And at the last 20 stop set, I will talk about Mulholland Drive for a bit, I think, because finally rewatched that, and that is an entirely different film on a rewatch. And I won't spoil, because I feel like that's one of those films that so many people are like, oh, I've been meaning to watch it forever. And when I talk about it today, it'll be your sign to finally go watch it. So keep that in mind. And we're going to keep it going with some more of our feature rotation. Up next, we've got Zytek with The Silicon Age Collapse. And after that, I don't know. You'll have to stick around and find out, but it's going to be something good. Because, as always, you're listening to Distorted Signal only on 90.5 KSJS.

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1: 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My name is DJ TV with Distorted Signal. Hope you've been having a fantastic afternoon, early evening at this point. I don't know. Anyways, we're going to keep it going with some more tracks. I'm tired, not as talkative anymore, so we're just going to keep it going. We got Dion with Darling. And yeah, I hope you all have been having a fantastic day. We still got an hour left of the show, so make sure you don't go anywhere. Stick around. As always, my name is DJ TV with Distorted Signal, only on 90.5 KSJS.